That's Soundgarden. In an interview with Melody Maker magazine back in 1991, Chris Cornell was talking about the different ways that journalists have described Soundgarden's music, including Metallica meets Beefheart, New Age Heavy Metal, and Hillbilly Sabbath. I'm Sam Sumter on WFUV. Hillbilly Sabbath. It's quite a genre. I've got Biba Doobie up next. For this one, she tapped the Marias. The track is All I Did Was Dream of You, and you're hearing it on FUV.

0: Disco to the 2000th power, courtesy of Pulp. That from the album Different Class that won them a Mercury Prize back in 1995. I'm Sam Sumter, and after you get your Tyler Ball game fix at the Bash tomorrow, grab your tickets to catch him again in September. Just one of the shows coming to Music Hall of Williamsburg when FUV and the Bowery presents Welcome Tyler Ball Game on Monday, September 14th, and then John Craigie with Humbird on September 19th at Music Hall of Williamsburg, the aforementioned venue. 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

Matt and Kim bringing the daylight at night on FUV. The first time I heard that song, it was in a Bacardi commercial, like 2009. And this must have been the pre-Shazam days, or maybe I just had a pink Nokia flip phone that didn't have apps at all. But I immediately, I think, Googled the lyrics, found the song, and fell in love with that band. They are absolutely amazing live. Just unmatched energy, unmatched good vibes. Two people that clearly love each other so much on stage and off. Sam Sumter in with you tonight on FUV. Metric for you now, Romanticize the Dive. Their 10th album dropped last month. They'll be hitting Brooklyn Paramount for two nights, end of July, with the Canadian indie dream team that is Stars and Broken Social Scene. It's Victim of Luck on FUV.

0: FUV. It's a really fun word to say, you know? It's a fun band name to say. Some are more fun than others, I gotta say. Squeeze. I'm Sam Sumter. I'm gonna squeeze in a song from the Smiths. That's coming your way next.
1: 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Doors open at 6. Also appearing at Sony Hall, R&B and soul singer-songwriter Eric Bellinger, May 10th. British dance rock quintet EMF on the 13th. And Madeline Peyrou performs with the Carlisle Family Band on May 15th. 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

Sam Fender with some Olivia Dean action on that one. 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I am Sam Sumter. 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Got some new stuff on the site this week. A session with Whitney, the Chicago band that came back, made their triumphant return to Studio A for a performance and interview. And on the Keeping It Local front, we've got Celeste Krishna, who came in and did a New York Slice session with us. While you're over there, maybe grab tickets to the Highline Bash. That's going down this Thursday at City Winery. Again, you can do it all at WFUV.org.

0: Rumors that Phoebe Bridgers is dropping a solo album later this year. Still waiting for some confirmation on that. She is, in fact, making her acting debut. She'll be starring alongside Robert Pattinson in an A24 film inspired by To Catch a Predator. That is dropping in September. 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That is Radiant Earth at the Bruce Museum in Greenwich, Connecticut, with media support from FUV.
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Savannagram for you on WFUV. I'm Sam Sumter with some Beck up next. Like the title indicates, this song, he tells NPR, was written during a bit of a lonely time, talking about how there's these parts of your life where, you know, it's tough. You're going through difficult things, and often you have to get through it yourself. You have to move through this landscape of life, these circumstances, but that there's the dark comfort of pushing through them and having this distant faith that it will pull you through to the other side. From Beck now, it's Ride Lonesome on FUV.

0: Broken Bells, the duo made up of Danger Mouse and James Mercer of The Smiths. I'm Sam Sumter, hanging out with you tonight on this here 90.7 WFUV. 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

Why can't we be human and dancer? You know, we contain multitudes. I want to exist in the center of that Venn diagram. I'm Sam Sumter on WFUV. Modest Mouse have a new album on the way. This is their first independent release in 30 years. Apparently, initially conceived as an EP for Isaac Brock's side project, Ugly Casanova, he's instead expanded it into what will be Modest Mouse's 8th studio album. That one is called An Eraser and a Maze. It drops June 5th. This track is Picking Dragon's Pockets.

0: Emily King, who will be gracing the stage of City Winery tomorrow night alongside Robert Randolph and Tyler Ballgame at the Highline Bash. 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

Suki Waterhouse, who has a new album called Loveland dropping July 10th. I recently found out that she is in the show Daisy Jones and the Sixth, which I've heard is really good and I need to watch. But first, I need to read the book, which I've heard is really good and I need to read. So both those things on the to-do list, and looking forward to that album dropping in about 2 months. I'm Sam Sumter, in with you tonight on FUV. Here are The Replacements.

0: absolutely crazy. It's been 13 years since that song came out, but happy is indeed an evergreen emotion. I'm Sam Sumter with that Pharrell for you tonight. And FUV and Live Nation welcome the 8th annual Shadow of the City at Stone Pony Summer Stage in Asbury Park on Saturday, May 23rd, with performances by Jack Antonoff and Bleachers, Real Estate, Toadies, Grace Ives, and more. 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That is the 8th annual Shadow of the City at Stone Pony Summer Stage on Saturday, May 23rd, from Live Nation and with support from FUV.
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0: All right, 'tis my time to depart. I've been Sam Sumter on WFUV. Mentioned at the beginning of the show that I did the Great Saunter this past weekend, 32 miles around the perimeter of Manhattan. So I gotta go ice my legs accordingly. If you want to reach out, say hi, send some stretching tips, you can find me on Instagram at Sam_SUMPTA. I'm going to leave you with a little Kurt Vile, so hang out and stay a while. This is Chance to Bleed on FUV. Have a wonderful, wonderful night, and I will catch you next time.

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on WFUV, Harry Styles with the first single from his first solo album back in the day, and Sign of the Times at about 4 minutes after six on this Wednesday morning. Starting off lovely, but bring along an umbrella because we're going to have rain by late this morning into tonight. So rain for the second half of the day with mild temperatures, though. 62 degrees right now in Central Park. We'll get to 72. I'm Corny O'Connell. I'll give you a question of the day. We'll get to something from Amy Winehouse and Stray Cats. And right now, a new one from The Strokes on FUV.

0: It's Amy Winehouse and her version of Valerie on WFUV. Why don't you come on over, Valerie, and anybody else, because I'm going to spin some music from Neil Young, and there's a new one from the band Jungle that I think you'll like. I'm Corny O'Connell, and FUV's welcoming a summer full of music at Forest Hill Stadium in Queens. 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

Neil Young getting us started on this Wednesday morning on WFUV. And coming up, we'll get to something from Sly and the Family Stone. And check out this new one from the UK ensemble group Jungle.

0: on WFUV. The band is Guster, and that is Amsterdam. And we will work our way around from Amsterdam to Malibu somehow musically. Stick around. 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And Friday, May 29th, it's Joan Osborne featuring the songs of Bob Dylan. 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

0: Is that the same Jolene as in the Dolly Parton song? We may never know. It's Ray LaMontagne on WFUV at about 8 minutes before 7. Corny here. How's your head this morning? You're going to need it for the question of the day. What can you think of a song in which a band sings their own name? The classic example is The Monkees. Hey, hey, we're The Monkees. Can you come up with another band that sings their own name in the lyrics to the song? Or, you know, since I am a merciful DJ, I will also accept solo artists who sing their own names in their own songs. So a band or an artist singing their name in their song, that's what we're looking for on the WFUV question of the day. 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

Pixies and Debaser on WFUV at 3 minutes after 7 on this Wednesday morning. Coming up, we'll get to something from Pearl Jam, and we'll see if Lizzo is getting ready for something. Corny here. What do we have? 62 degrees. Get ready for some rain, because we're going to have rain by the second half of the day, and you're going to have to hold on to your umbrella, because it's going to be breezy with a high around 72. Right now, 62 in Central Park. I'm Corny. And I've got the new one from Mumford & Sons and their guest, Chris Stapleton.

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0: Yeah, yeah. 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I'm Corny O'Connell. 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

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It's Beba Doobie, backed by the Marias. All I Did Was Dream of You. Coming up, a news update. First, we've got from Ireland, Fontaines, D.C., on FUV.

Tickets for this year's WFUV Highline Bash are on sale now. 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

0: on WFUV. Now I'm in it from the Haim Sisters. Corny here at about 8 minutes before 8 o'clock on Wednesday morning for the WFUV question of the day. We're looking for songs like the Monkees singing "Hey Hey, We're the Monkees." We're looking for another band or an artist that sings their own name in their own song, and we're getting requests for artists like Billy Joel, Jimi Hendrix, Slim Harpo, Janet Jackson. You can add to the list of artists or bands that sing their own name in their own song at WFUV.org/question or through the WFUV mobile app. I'm Corny O'Connell. I'll spin a bunch of your requests later on. Right now, we've got your news in 90 seconds with Robin Shannon.
1: If you take a subway or bus in New York City, you can currently make one free transfer, but that could change. The city council is looking into allowing unlimited transfers up to 2 hours. The oversight hearing is part of a series of transit bills being taken up by the city council today. Governor Hochul is pushing back against threats from border czar Tom Homan. He said he'll send a surge of ICE agents to areas with sanctuary laws, including New York. But Hochul sent this message directly to Homan.
2: All I'll say to Mr. Homan is that Donald Trump himself said he would not send a surge of ICE agents to the state of New York unless I ask. I'm not asking.
1: Hochul says New York will continue working with ICE in cases of dangerous criminals. Speaking of ICE, there's a rally against ICE's presence in New York City. It's on Varick Street at noon today. President Trump says the U.S. and Iran have made great progress towards a final agreement. That's why he's pausing the movement of ships through the Strait of Hormuz. But he says the blockade of Iranian ports will stay put.
3: I'm playing it as loud as I can.
1: That's a taste of a trailer the Rolling Stones released for their new album. Foreign Tongues features the late Charlie Watts, Steve Winwood, Paul McCartney, Robert Smith of The Cure, and Chad Smith of the Red Hot Chili Peppers. Foreign Tongues comes out July 10th. Our What's What podcast is taking a break, but our past shows are on demand at WFUVnews.org. I'm Robin Shannon, and that's your news in 90 seconds on FUV.
0: And here's a newcomer from Texas. It's Blessing Jolie.

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Some block rockin' beats for your Wednesday morning from Chemical Brothers on WFUV. Who's cooler than you listening to FUV on a Wednesday? Nobody. 4 minutes after eight, I'm Corny. It's 65 degrees. It's mild today, but with a chance of rain. So bring along an umbrella and get a good grip on it because it's going to be breezy later on with a high around 72. Right now, 65 in Central Park. If you follow me along, we'll get to music from Death Cab for Cutie, and right now I've got the latest from Lana Del Rey. Corny with you weekday mornings.

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1: Death Cab for Cutie on WFUV at 11 minutes after 8. Still to come, I've got a new one from Young the Giant, and we can dust off something from No Doubt as well. I'm Courtney O'Connell, and FUV and Live Nation welcoming Joe Russo's Almost Dead to Stone Pony Summer Stage in Asbury Park on Friday, May 22nd. 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

on WFUV. It's No Doubt and Underneath It All. And up next, we've got a new one from Young the Giant, who was recently our guest here at WFUV. And we'll have more on that when it is available. But right now, a new one from Young the Giant.

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0: 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Coming up, we'll get to a new one from Beck Corney here. 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

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There's Ride Lonesome, a new one from Beck. Before that, it was Florence and the Machine. Coming up, we'll get to something from D-Light. 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

0: 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It's Kings of Leon and Use Somebody at about 9 minutes before 9 o'clock. 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Like the Monkees, Hey, Hey, We're the Monkees. 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I'm Corny, and your news in 90 seconds is sponsored by Greenwich Hospital.
1: If you take a subway or bus in New York City, you can currently make one free transfer, but that could change. The city council is looking into allowing unlimited transfers up to 2 hours. The oversight hearing is part of a series of transit bills being taken up by the city council today. Governor Hochul is pushing back against threats from border czar Tom Homan. He said he'll send a surge of ICE agents to areas with sanctuary laws, including New York. But Hochul sent this message directly to Homan.
2: All I'll say to Mr. Homan is that Donald Trump himself said he would not send a surge of ICE agents to the state of New York unless I ask. I'm not asking.
1: Hochul says New York will continue working with ICE in cases of dangerous criminals. Speaking of ICE, there's a rally against ICE's presence in New York City. It's on Varick Street at noon today. President Trump says the U.S. and Iran have made great progress towards a final agreement. That's why he's pausing the movement of ships through the Strait of Hormuz. But he says the blockade of Iranian ports will stay put.
3: I'm playing it as loud as I can.
1: That's a taste of a trailer the Rolling Stones released for their new album. Foreign Tongues features the late Charlie Watts, Steve Winwood, Paul McCartney, Robert Smith of The Cure, and Chad Smith of the Red Hot Chili Peppers. Foreign Tongues comes out July 10th. Our What's What podcast is taking a break, but our past shows are on demand at WFUVnews.org. 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

Tori Amos on WFUV asking, where'd you put the keys, girl? You're also going to need your umbrella later today with rain expected and mild temperatures, 67 degrees right now in Central Park. We'll get to 72, but that does come with rain for the second half of the day. I'm Corny. We'll do a question of the day in a little bit. And speaking of rain and things like that, we've got Johnny Blue Skies and the Dark Clouds.

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0: Looking forward to seeing you tomorrow night. And also, our website is where you can play this thing that we're doing right now, the WFUV question of the day. I'm Courtney O'Connell, and your challenge this morning was to come up with a song that includes the name of the band or the artist singing the song. For example, the Monkees have their song, Hey, Hey, We're the Monkees. So if you can come up with a song like that, in which the band or the artist sings their own name, that's what we're looking for. So thanks for doing that at WFUV.org/question or through the WFUV mobile app. Our first selection is from listeners Ed from Verona, Tara from Queens, Dave from Poughkeepsie, Greg in Upper Montclair, John from Hoboken, Marie from Boonton, Paul from Wilton, Jim in Brooklyn, Hank from Maplewood, and Kathy, among others, all picking out a song from the artist who records as Father John Misty. His real name is Josh Tillman, and he refers to himself as Mr. Tillman in this song.

It's the WFUV question of the day, and that's Wilco, obviously. And I don't have to tell you who this is either, because they're going to introduce themselves.

0: Hey, hey, we're the Monkees. An example of what we're looking for on the WFUV question of the day. The band singing their own name. De La Soul did that, as did Archie Bell and the Drells, Wilco, and also Father John Misty in that set, all by request. And I don't have all the names, I'm sorry, but here are some of the names who requested these songs. And it's good to see some new names. Louis P., Lara in Iowa City, Julie from the Bronx, Dale, Noreen, Bud, Andy from New Rochelle, Jim from Pleasantville, Sasha, Kevin C., Ed from Kensington, Maryland, Bob 212, and Michael from Columbia, South Carolina, and many others. Thank you for playing the question of the day every weekday morning. We'll do another one same time tomorrow. 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

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I'm Corny O'Connell. You can be Aretha Franklin's backup singer on this one.

Fits and the Tantrums on WFUV. You are out of my league. Are you out of my league? I never made it out of the minors, and if you've gone pro, then you're definitely out of my league. Corny here. See how you measure up with Alisa Ali, who's coming in after 10 o'clock. 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

Gautier and Kimbra with somebody that I used to know, fully on Kimbra's side. She did have to cut him off. Okay. Toxic. By the way, that song, Gautier's Somebody That I Used to Know, heavily sampled on the Doechii song Anxiety, which Jasper, my son, my six-year-old son, loves, and he goes around singing about anxiety. So he learned the word anxiety from that song. But he probably knew it. I don't know. When does anxiety start? I'm so sad that it started so early for him, or at least him singing about it. I'm Elisa Ellie here on WFUV. Let's rein it in. Rein Me in fact, is a delightful new song from Sam Fender, and it features Olivia Dean, and I'm going to play it for you right now on member-supported WFUV.

0: such a beautiful song. The piano really strikes a very different chord, and it's deep inside the soul, I think. Mike Mills playing beautiful piano on REM's Night Swimming, and there's some oboe on there as well, which I love, and strings. Ah, the swelling strings, love that. That song, Night Swimming, off Automatic for the People, and a really delightful song from Sam Fender featuring Olivia Dean called Rain Me In. Me, I'm Elise Adley. 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I'd like to let you know that FUV and the Barry Presents welcome the CBGB Festival to Brooklyn under the K Bridge on Saturday, September 26th, with performances by Morrissey, Patti Smith, Interpol, The Sex Pistols, and many more. 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

Well, good to know that the man from Mars stopped eating cars, because I think that was bad for his health. Rapture, getting caught up in Blondie's Rapture in Auto American Track. And Turnstile had you seeing stars. I am Alisa Lee. How about new music from Modest Mouse? They are returning this summer with a new record called An Eraser and a Maze. And here's an amazing song from it called Picking Dragons' Pockets here on member-supported WFUV.

0: She just wants to know where she stands. What am I to you? Is what Nora Jones was asking here on WFUV. Thank you so much for tuning in to WFUV this fine Wednesday. We heard a little XTC in there, Making Plans for Nigel, always doing that. And Modest Mouse picking Dragon's Pockets off their forthcoming album, An Eraser and a Maze. And you can catch them at the rooftop at Pier 17 in October. Coming up, we will get Love and Hate from Michael Kiwanuka. Stick around to hear him. Right now, hear this. 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

Do you really want to be a polyester bride? Sure, why not? I'm reclaiming that. It's not a bad word anymore. And it's a good song, in fact, by Liz Phair here on FUV. Kacey Musgraves in there with her Dry Spell, and Michael Kiwanuka representing both sides of the spectrum, love and hate. I am Elise Alley. Thank you so very much for tuning in. How about we continue with the hate, Viva Hate, in fact, and hear Suede Head from Morrissey on FUV.

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0: It's member-supported WFUV. Elisa with you on the radio this Wednesday morning with new music from Kevin Morby, who is releasing a record called Little Wide Open on the 15th of this month. And he'll be here in June playing Brooklyn Steel. And I'm here playing his song Javelin now.

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The Go-Go's getting the beat here on WFUV. A great song from the Rock and Roll Hall of Famers. I am Alisa Ali here with one third of the Boy Geniuses, Lucy Dacus, who, of course, all three of them put out music on their own. And this is the latest release from Lucy Dacus. It's Planting Tomatoes, and I'll play it for you now here on FUV.

0: And who could blame you for being in love with Stacy's mom? She really does got it going on. And I am sending that shout out over to all the moms that got it going on this wonderful Wednesday. Thank you so much for hanging with me, Lisa Lee, playing Fountains of Wayne, and Lucy Dacus in there as well, planting tomatoes. We will plant some music from Courtney Barnett into the mix in just a little bit. But first, let me tell you that FUV supports the Bruce Museum in Greenwich. 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

Chris Stapleton with his White Horse here on WFUV. And it's What You Don't Do from Leon LaHavas in there as well. I am Elise Alley. Thank you so much for tuning in. I want to get to new music now from Courtney Barnett, who is back with a fantastic new album called Creature of Habit. And I'll play you a song from it about being hopelessly overwhelmed. But a reminder to take things one thing at a time.

0: Playing that song from Uptown, baby, where we gets down, baby. We're from the crowd, baby. That song kind of always reminds me of that song, Deja Vu, Uptown, baby, from Lord Tariq and Peter Guns. But that was the, because they sampled that song in the Deja Vu, Uptown, baby song. But the song, which they sampled, and I played the original of Black Cow from Steely Dan, going back to the classic Asia release. Ben Harper in there burning one down for you, and Courtney Barnett reminding us to do it one thing at a time. I will do that and take her advice. I am Elise Ellie. Thank you so much for tuning in. I would like to let you know that FUV welcomes the Loudon Wainwright III 80th birthday jubilee at the Town Hall on Saturday, September 12th, with MC Judd Apatow and Lucy Wainwright Roach, Michael McKeon, John Schofield, and many more. Tickets and info at BoweryPresents.com. That's the Loudon Wainwright III 80th birthday jubilee at the Town Hall on Saturday, September 12th, from the Bowery Presents and presented by FUV.
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I am Elise Ellie. Thank you so much for tuning in. In that set, we also heard Tracy Chapman's Fast Car, and we will check out Neighborhood Number 2 now. It's Arcade Fire.

0: you start.
1: Mumford and Sons here on member-supported WFUV with a little help from Hozier on that track, Rubber Band Man. And we also heard Arcade Fire's Funeral, well, a track off Funeral, Neighborhood Number 2. I am with you, Alisa Ali. Thank you so very much for hanging with me. Coming up just afternoon, we'll grab a New York slice. That's our local music feature. 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
2: The City Council is looking to make transit fares more affordable. Unlimited subway transfers and increased fare discounts are among a series of transit bills being taken up by the City Council today. It's part of the first ever Fair Fares hearing, an effort to expand transit affordability programs. Kirsten Gillibrand is pushing for lower grocery prices. She says large grocery chains include language in their real estate contracts that prevent new grocery stores from opening. She's part of a group of senators asking the Federal Trade Commission to regulate these practices to prevent high grocery prices and food deserts. Some streets in Brooklyn are getting a redesign to be more bike-friendly. The Bergen and Dean Street corridors are home to the city's biggest bike bus, where a large group of parents and students cycle to school each week. Today, Mayor Mamdani announced the streets will be receiving a redesign that prioritizes cyclists and pedestrians through protected bike lanes and safer crossings. The Rolling Stones are releasing a new album. Foreign Tongues features the late Charlie Watts, Paul McCartney, Robert Smith of The Cure, and more. It's out July 10th. Our What's What podcast is taking a break, but our past shows are on demand at WFUVnews.org. I'm Livia Regina, and that's your news in 90 seconds on FUV.

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0: This is a judgment-free zone here on WFUV. I am Elisa Lee. That was The Strokes with Going Shopping, and you two in there on this beautiful day. Coming up, we are going to grab a hot New York Slice. New York Slice is our local music feature, and New York Slice is sponsored by the Public Theater, presenting the world premiere of Girl Interrupted, based on Susan Kaysen's memoir, begins May 13th.
1: It's coming to your fresh. New Yorkers do it best. You're biased till you try it, then you'll have to agree. The best slices in NYC.
0: Indeed. Thank you very much, Ren, with the main for that New York Slice jingle. Today's New York Slice is Miles East. After more than a decade atop New York City's recording scene as a premier session drummer, Miles East has won a new audience over with this latest record, Between Lightning and Thunder. And that album takes us on a voyage through the dark waters of a relationship in crisis. I want to play you one of the songs from that record. Here's Lying Down. It's Miles East on WFUV's New York Slice.

0: That's Miles East with Lying Down here on WFUV, a song from his album Between Lightning and Thunder, which is out now. And you can go see Miles East at Bartow Pell Mansion Museum in Pelham Bay Park on September 4th as part of their First Friday concert series. And you can find out more about Miles East on WFUV's Instagram stories. 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And we also have a link to him at WFUV.org/NYSlice. There you can also find out about submitting your music to the feature. And I just added that song to WFUV's running playlist of New York Slices on Spotify. So listen again there and follow the playlist to keep up with all the best new music from New York and the tri-state area. Again, today's New York Slice featured artist Miles East with his song Lying Down. Coming up, we are going to hear from Smashing Pumpkins, and we'll put a little television on the radio as well. Stick around. 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
3: 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NYCADE is New York City Alliance for Digital Equity, and we have a larger membership that we communicate with to support letting them know about advocacy opportunities, letting them know about information that's moving around about digital equity. And I work at the Literacy Assistance Center, which is an organization that does professional development for adult education teachers. I think it's still very challenging if you're someone who's looking for a device, maybe your kid needs a device, maybe you need a device, or you're looking for low-cost broadband. 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

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I'll put you through some of their trials and tribulations now on member supported WFUV.

0: 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I am Elise Alley. 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

0: That's Group Love with Ways to Go on WFUV. And we heard Vampire Weekend's Cousins as well. Coming up, we've got Girls Sweet Voiced, and that is not me, BT Dubs. I am Elise Ali. Thank you for tuning in. 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
0: 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And this is Tonight from her on FUV.

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All right, all right. Jimmy Eat World on WFUV with the middle. And how about a little hound mouth for all my dogs out there? And I have tiger's blood from them. This is actually new. Lordy.

0: All right, a double dose of Tiger is here on WFUV. You might be thinking to yourself, easy, Tiger. And I say, no way. I'm not taking it easy on you. That's Stephen Malkmus with his Tigers, going back to the Mirror Traffic release. Of course, Steve Malkmus of Pavement fame, but put out solo records too. And Houndmouth coming back strong with a new album called Lordy. I played Tiger Blood from it. Coming up, we are going to get more for the animals. I will unleash the hounds of love. Kate Bush on deck. Right now, I'll tell that FUV and Live Nation welcome Modest Mouse and Caroline Rose to the rooftop at Pier 17 on Thursday, October 8th. Tickets and info at livenation.com. That's Modest Mouse with Caroline Rose at the rooftop at Pier 17 on October 8th from Live Nation with support from FUV.
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4: It's in the trees. It's coming.

Throwing some new slang at you daddy-os out there on WFUV from The Shins. And Kate Bush in there as well, Hounds of Love. The Shins, by the way, are playing in New York City. They're playing with Silver Sun Pickups and Weezer. Pretty cool, huh? Coming up, we are going to get the B-52s in here with their 52 girls. But right now, we romanticize the dive with the Canadian band Metric. Here's their new song, Victim of Luck, on member-supported WFUV.

0: 52 Girls here on WFUV from the B-52s. We had Bowie in there with his Fashion and Metric 2, a very fashionable band. I played their song, Victim of Luck. I am Elise Alley. Thank you so much for tuning in. As luck would have it, we will get to music from Tame Impala and Biba Doobie in this next set. But right now, let me pause to let you know that FUV announces an added night for the neighborhood at Barclays Center on Sunday, November 22nd. 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That's the neighborhood for a second night at Barclays Center, Sunday, November 22nd, with support from Nessa Barrett and Noise Department. 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

Bruises from Chairlift on WFUV. Me, I'm Elise Alley. Thank you very, very much for tuning in today. Coming up, we are going to get to a new one from The Sacred Souls. Stick around to hear that right here on the radio. Right now, though, I am going to perform a test of the emergency alert system. Don't worry, you will likely pass. Nothing to worry about here, friends. Just stay tuned.

0: 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Equipment that can quickly warn you of emergencies is being tested. 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This concludes this test of the emergency alert system.
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0: 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I am Elise Alley. Thanks so much for hanging with me this beautiful Wednesday afternoon. Got one more song I can play and then I'll skedaddle. And Dennis Elsis will join you next on member-supported WFUV.
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0: You know, I could just have her go on and on. I love that little promo that Delphine does. And actually, we are in luck because Delphine is actually in today for Dennis. He will be back soon. Delphine will join you right after a couple songs here on FUV. I, Elise Alley, will catch you back on the radio tomorrow morning at 10 a.m. I'm going to be killing you softly with the Fugees now.

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It's not bad, and tomorrow is the Highline Bash, so I'm kind of jumping out of my skin with excitement. The other thing I'm pretty excited about right in this very moment is playing a brand new song for you from Lana Del Rey.

0: Couple of songs about firsts there here on WFUV. That was Bright Eyes with First Day of My Life from the 2005 album I'm Wide Awake, It's Morning. And he was meant to perform at Red Rocks tonight in Denver, near Colorado, or near Denver, let's put it that way. But the show has been postponed till May 12th because of, are you ready? An impending snowstorm, which is really funny because when we were buried in snow here on the East Coast, it was like 70 degrees in Denver. But anyway, Bright Eyes rescheduled for May 12th in Red Rocks. Ahead of that, the new one from Lana Del Rey called First Light. And if you felt a kind of James Bond feel to it, you're not imagining, because it was produced by the English composer David Arnold, who has, in fact, scored many James Bond films. 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I'm Delphine Blue. I'm in for Dennis Elsis today. 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

That was Feist here on Member Supported WFUV, and she was just named to the Canadian Songwriters Hall of Fame as a 2026 inductee. Congratulations to Feist. And we heard from the boss out of that with the title track from Wrecking Ball. I'm going to see the boss on Monday. Maybe you are too. Madison Square Garden is a big place. There'll be a lot of us there. Very, very excited. And this next artist is doing a marquee member show for WFUV tonight. This is brand new from his Golden Messenger, In the Middle of It on 90.7.

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0: 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Roxy Music ahead of that. Dance Away. Always a good plan. You might be dancing tomorrow night if you're joining us for the FUV Highline Bash. And we're all very, very excited about it. Robert Randolph, our headliner, and L. King on the bill, and Tyler Ballgame will all be there. Hope to see you. I'm Delphine Blue. I'm in for Dennis Elsis on this soggy Wednesday afternoon. 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That's Johnny Blue Skies and the Dark Clouds on the Mutiny for the Masses Tour, October 16th at Barclays Center from the Bowery Presents and presented by FUV.
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2: 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Be sure to follow the show to stay up to date on all the latest episodes and, of course, to find your next favorite artist. 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

Don J. Lowe, who makes music as Monrovia, and that's Heavy Foot. That's his latest from his album Bloodline, which traces his life's journey. He was born in Liberia, and he lives here now, and he combines Appalachian influences with African rhythms. So he holds a very unique place. I can't think of another artist like him. Ahead of that, here on WFUV, we heard 2026 Rock and Roll Hall of Fame inductee Sade with No Ordinary Love. Right now on 90.7 Third Eye Blind. I wish

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0: Susie and the Banshees with Spellbound off the 1981 album Juju. You know, I just saw the documentary I Was a Teenage Sex Pistol, which is Glenn Matlock's story. And in 1977 in London, there was a bunch of kids that hung out together. They were known as the Bromley Contingent. And it included a very young Susie Sue, a very young Billy Idol, all the very young Sex Pistols hanging out at Malcolm McLaren's shop on King's Road. It was just really kind of fun to see the formative years, shall we say. 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I love that movie. Stay tuned for Bruce Hornsby, who did a very special performance for FUV members this past Friday night. Yeah, we're going to hear a title track from the latest album. It's called Indigo Park. Stick around.
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0: As promised, this is the brand new one from Bruce Hornsby. The new album is titled Indigo Park. 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

Stevie Nicks with The Edge of 17, and I was looking at the ball gowns, costumes, etc. worn to the Met Gala this past Monday night at the Metropolitan Museum of Art, and my eye came upon a photo of Stevie Nicks, and my eyes did not deceive me. In fact, she made her Met Gala debut this past Monday night at the age of 77 in a custom Zara gown designed by John Galliano, and she was wearing a top hat. So yeah, so maybe Stevie Nicks has something bubbling under, because usually when you're at the Met Gala ball, there's something going on. So anyway, I'll let you know when I know. In the meantime, this is brand new from Death Cab for Cutie on FUV.

0: The XX on hold, and brand new music from Death Cab for Cutie ahead of that. And their new album is anything but on hold. It will be in your hot little hands on the 5th of June. We heard a track called Riptides. The new album is called I Built You a Tower. I'm Delphine Blue, in for the towering influence of Dennis Elsis this Wednesday afternoon. And we'll all be hanging out with Dennis and everybody else tomorrow night at City Winery for the FUV Highline Bash. I hope to see you there. Also, FUV and the Bowery Presents welcome singer-songwriter Tyler Ballgame on Monday, September 14th, and John Craigie with Humbird on September 19th at Music Hall of Williamsburg. 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That's Tyler Ballgame September 14th and John Craigie with Humbird September 19th at Music Hall of Williamsburg. 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

They looked in the crystal ball. Kaiser Chiefs, I predict a riot. But that's from 2005. And we heard the Kinks, some great UK bands there here on WFUV. 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And that's at a new time at 7 p.m. Here's New York City's own Fantastic Cat on FUV.

0: very Grammy-winning Billie Eilish, 10. I remember the first year she won, she looked embarrassed. And the next year, she cleaned up again, and she looked embarrassed again. Own it, Billie. Your power. Billie Eilish here on WFUV, Elvis Costello with Pump It Up. 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

great collab there from Mount Joy with Gigi Perez on a song called In the Middle. And ahead of that, Nirvana with The Man Who Sold the World, Unplugged in New York, 1994. I still can't decide if I like that version or the Bowie version better. So I just toggle back and forth between the two and enjoy them both. You know, I saw Dave Grohl on with Colbert the other night talking about the performance at SNL 50 last year that he did with Chris Novoselic and Pat Smear, the remaining Nirvana members. And they did Smells Like Teen Spirit, and how when they play together, there is nothing that recreates that sound, you know, other than them doing it, you know, the sound of Nirvana. It was just kind of interesting to hear him talk about it. Maybe you could find it online. Anyway, in the meantime, right now on WFUV, it's Edward Sharp and the Magnetic

0: Eastie Boys here on Member Supported WFUV. So what you want, obviously, if you're listening to WFUV, what you want is music, and we got a lot more of that for you. We heard from 10,000 Maniacs ahead of that, like the weather, which is rainy today. I'm a little concerned about that because I want to get my hair did later for the FUV Highline Bash, you know. I got to keep it looking good through the rain till tomorrow night. Gonna have to wear a rain bonnet or something like that. Delphine Blue in for Dennis Elsis on this Wednesday afternoon. And FUV supports the Capitol Theater in Portchester and welcomes Ani DeFranco with special guest Valerie June. And that's happening this Sunday, May 10th, Mother's Day. 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That's Ani DeFranco and the Spirit of Love Tour with Valerie June. What a show that's going to be. 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
0: Some artists are known as the godfather of punk or the queen of rock and roll. This next artist has earned the title of Chicago's premier queer country crooner. It's Andrew Saw on WFUV.

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Trip Hop Legends, Portishead, here on WFUV with Sour Times. What an amazing album that comes from the album Dummy. And of course, Beth Gibbons, the singer, was touring recently, was it last year or the year before, with her album Lives Outgrown. There's currently no shows to tell you about or tell me about because I'm looking for that. But I'll let you know. I'm Delphine Blue. I am in for Dennis Elsis with Mumford & Sons here on 90.7.

0: This is Why, title track from the 2022 album by Paramore. Such a great title. Like, if I ever wrote a memoir, which I'm not going to do because everybody and their mother writes a memoir, but if I did, I think I would steal that title. Mumford & Sons was ahead of that with a brand new one called Here from the album Prize Fighter. And yes, that was Chris Stapleton you heard singing with them. And FUV welcomes North to Shore, New Jersey's statewide arts and music festival at Jersey venues June 13th through 28th. Wednesday, June 17th, FUV welcomes Janelle Monáe to NJ PAC. Saturday, June 20th, it's the Black Crowes at Prudential Center, Gary Gulman at NJ PAC, and Dark Star Orchestra at Park Stage in Freehold. 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I got so excited I couldn't even talk. Okay, coming up next on WFUV, Pete Yorn.
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White Stripes, the hardest button to button here on Member Supported WFUV. And you can catch Jack White July 11th and 12th at the Brooklyn Paramount and July 19th at the Cap in Portchester. So there you go, Jack White fans. There are many of you. Right now on WFUV, it's the Revivalists.

0: Mike Scott and his fantastic band, The Water Boys, with The Hole of the Moon. We had The Hole of the Moon up in the sky just a couple of days ago. Mesmerizing, as always. And speaking of mesmerizing, Mary Clayton was ahead of that with her version of Gimme Shelter. She famously sang the duet with Mick Jagger on the Stones version. And as the story goes, they called her in the middle of the night, and she showed up in her pajamas and belted it out for eternity. Delphine Blue in for Dennis Elsis this Wednesday afternoon, and FEV in the Bowery presents Welcome John Batiste on Saturday, August 15th at Forest Hills Stadium for a fantastical musical journey. 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That's John Batiste live Saturday, August 15th at Forest Hills Stadium from the Bowery Presents in partnership with FUV. 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

0: That's what I'm talking about. Some Joan Jett, Bad Reputation here on member-supported WFUV. That was kind of like a seventh-inning stretch kind of thing on a rainy Wednesday afternoon, you know, getting you to do the pogo, get the blood flowing. There you go. Wide awake. And we also heard from My Morning Jacket off the record here on WFUV, but it's time to go on the record and check in with the WFUV news crew. 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
1: The Mamdani administration is putting bad landlords on notice. The owners of Robert Fulton Terrace and Fordham Towers in the Bronx are being hit with a $31 million judgment for not maintaining their buildings.
2: While irresponsible landlords lined their pockets, tenants in the buildings, nearly 500 units, paid the price.
1: The mayor says the city will oversee the repairs. New York City is looking for a way to improve childhood asthma rates in the Bronx. That's why the MTA is pledging $20 million as part of their congestion pricing mitigation program. It's meant to give funds to neighborhoods affected by environmental pollution. The Bronx has the highest asthma rates in the city. President Trump is threatening more strikes on Iran if they don't accept the peace deal. This comes as the U.S. has opened fire on an Iranian oil tanker today, as over 50 ships have been turned away from the Strait of Hormuz thus far. The voice of the MTA is coming to this year's Pride Parade, but she's not the only one. Comedian Bowen Yang and RuPaul's Drag Race contestant Peppermint are joining her as some of the parade's grand marshals on June 28th. And the Beastie Boys are coming to New York this month. Tickets are on sale now for their performances at Xanadu in Brooklyn for the 22nd and 23rd. 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I'm Zini Gonigberg, and that's your news in 90 seconds on FUV.
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PJ Harvey off of Stories from the City, Stories from the Sea. You said something. A love song in New York and about New York. And right now on WFUV, this fantastic new song from Kacey Musgraves. It's called Dry Spell.

0: That's Joe here on WFUV with End of Beginning. So, I don't know. That could be ominous with a relationship. End of beginning could be like the end, or it could be the middle. Either way, Joe will be performing that song at Forest Hill Stadium on July 17th, so you get to hear it live. I'm Delphine Blue, live with you this afternoon here on WFUV. I'm in for Dennis Elsis, and I got some Belle and Sebastian coming up, so stick around.
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And you know, their longtime bass player, Flea, has a new jazz album, and he covers Funkadelic's Maggot Brain on it. He's going to be performing at Webster Hall next Tuesday, the 12th. I'm curious. I'm definitely curious. Right now on WFUV, new music from Cannons.

0: world party, is it like today? And of course, Carl Wallinger, that was his band. He was in the Waterboys and left to form World Party. So we got two great bands. Sadly, he passed away in 2024, but he left us a lot of great music. 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My name is Delphine Blue, and I am in for our good friend Dennis Elsis, who we'll be hanging with tomorrow night at the Highline Bash at City Winery. 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

0: There is definitely something to learn from that song in a world where all kinds of things can mess with you. I don't care about that. Weezer with Buddy Holly here on Member Supported WFUV, and they have announced the Gathering Massive North American Tour with special guests, The Shins and Silver Sun Pickups. 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
1: The Mamdani administration is putting bad landlords on notice. The owners of Robert Fulton Terrace and Fordham Towers in the Bronx are being hit with a $31 million judgment for not maintaining their buildings.
2: While irresponsible landlords lined their pockets, tenants in the buildings, nearly 500 units, paid the price.
1: The mayor says the city will oversee the repairs. New York City is looking for a way to improve childhood asthma rates in the Bronx. That's why the MTA is pledging $20 million as part of their congestion pricing mitigation program. It's meant to give funds to neighborhoods affected by environmental pollution. The Bronx has the highest asthma rates in the city. President Trump is threatening more strikes on Iran if they don't accept a peace deal. This comes as the U.S. has opened fire on an Iranian oil tanker today, as over 50 ships have been turned away from the Strait of Hormuz thus far. The voice of the MTA is coming to this year's Pride Parade, but she's not the only one. Comedian Bowen Yang and RuPaul's Drag Race contestant Peppermint are joining her as some of the parade's grand marshals on June 28th. And the Beastie Boys are coming to New York this month. Tickets are on sale now for their performances at Xanadu in Brooklyn for the 22nd and 23rd. Our What's What podcast is taking a break, but our past shows are available on demand at WFUVnews.org. I'm Zini Gonickberg, and that's your news in 90 seconds on FUV.
0: Does it for me. I'm Delphine Blue, and I have very much enjoyed being here with you this Wednesday afternoon and for Dennis Elsas. I'll see you tomorrow night, right? At City Winery for the FUV Highline Bash. If for some reason you don't have your tickets yet, just go to WFUV.org. All the information is there. I'm leaving you with something new from Michael Stipe and Andrew Watt. No, this is not the song that Michael Stipe performed on Colbert a few weeks ago. That one's called The Rest of Ever. It's so beautiful. This one is called I Played the Fool, and it's from the new HBO series Rooster. So enjoy it. Sam Sumter is next, and I'll see you tomorrow night at the Bash.

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Sam Sumter, back at it, back in it, back with you tonight on WFUV, halfway through the week, and I hope this one is treating you really, really well. My legs have finally recovered from the great saunter, so I'm ready to dance it out tomorrow at the bash. We're going to start tonight off with some Lucy Dacus. This is a new one, and I just really love the candid nature with which she talks about her music. She said, "The songs really shows where my head is at throughout the day, always floating back to people I've lost and what I will certainly lose over time." This is accompanied by a music video that she shot herself in a 7-story stationery store in Tokyo while trying out the bends. Celebrities, they're just like us. This is Planting Tomatoes at FUV.

0: Tom Petty song that always makes me want to cry a little bit, but like in a nice way. I'm Sam Sumter on WFUV. 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I have got some Y Oak. Why not? Coming your way next.
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Ooh, so much drama in that song from Coldplay. We're going to lighten it up a little. Something on the other side of the spectrum out of London. It's Jungle. They've got an album called Sunshine dropping August 14th. They will be hitting the stage at Barclays Center here in Brooklyn on September 19th. This one's called Carry On.

0: everything in its right place, much like a Radiohead song on the radio. 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

kind of an NYC doubleheader there, St. Vincent with New York, and then going shopping from the Strokes, the New York indie icons. I'm Sam Sumter in on WFUV. Strokes dropping their 7th album, Reality Awaits, in June. And good things come to those who await Violent Femmes, which are coming your way alongside Jeff Buckley next on WFUV.

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1: Yeah.

0: I Would Die For You on FUV. I'm Sam Sumter, FUV, and The Bowery Presents. 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
1: Sam Sumter on WFUV, continuing to ensure that the robots come for me first by railing against AI in the spirit of Paris Paloma. I recognize there's probably places for this technology, maybe finding cures for diseases. It's probably making my life easier in ways I don't even know about. But a la Paris, I believe that it should stay out of creative fields. We need to value artists. We need to value arts and put priority on human emotions and experiences that that make our favorite songs what they are. Just, you can't remove the humanity from it, okay? Here's Paris Paloma. I'm going to step down from my soapbox. It's Miyazaki on FUV.

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Light On. I've loved that one from Maggie Rogers for a long, long time. I'm Sam Sumter on WFUV. Bleachers are dropping a new album later this month that's hitting streams and shelves on May 22nd. And then they're hitting the stage at MSG on June 23rd. They've got Wednesday opening that show, who I just adore. 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Now, this is You and Forever on FUV. Oh.

0: 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I'm Sam Sumter. 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

9 years later, we're feeling it still with Portugal the Man. Sam Sumter in and on with you tonight. The lineup for the DC edition of All Things Go Festival just dropped. That is happening in September, the 25th through the 27th. One of those lineups where as you're looking at the poster, you're like, who isn't playing this festival? So many FUV faves. Truesdale, C-Met, Wolf Alice, Father John Misty, Suki Waterhouse, The Beths, Rebecca Black, tragically not playing on Friday, Rainbow Kitten Surprise, and headliners including Brandi Carlile, Hayley Williams, there's Muna, Mitski, and many more. Again, that's happening in September, and it's Mitski actually I've got for you next here on WFUV. I'll change for you.

0: That's Anderson Back on WFUV. I'm Sam Sumter. Lots more coming your way this hour on 90.7. Tears for Fears, Little Suki Waterhouse, Big Thief, Alice in Chains, and my BFFs out of Seattle, Telehealth. 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

If I could change my name to anything, I think it would be Suki Waterhouse. It's just such a good one. That's Back in Love from the upcoming album Loveland that drops in July. I'm Sam Sumter. Not a bad name. Serving me okay over the years here with you on 90.7. A reminder that tickets for our Highline Bash, which is happening tomorrow night at long last at City Winery with Robert Randolph, Emily King, and Tyler Ballgame, are still on sale. 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
3: Now for some telehealth, a band I've loved since I saw them at South by Southwest a couple years ago. I got to catch them twice this week, including in studio when they came through for a session. And we chatted about their upcoming album, Green World Image, that drops via Sub Pop on May 15th. I kind of refer to this band semi-jokingly as Corporation Core or Trust Fall Punk. They've built this entire universe around the idea of a band as a business and really fun, dancey songs and simultaneously a cultural capsule and critique. I can imagine an anthropologist coming across this record and just the amount of references that are packed in, from Madonna to Nirvana to Obama, Sprinter Vans to Burning Man, Glossier to Medicaid, some Tim Gunn in there as well, and just such a fun, smart album. This is the song that they describe as kind of the thesis of that record. It's Cool Job on FUV.

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